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0: Hello, Sun City Center. This is Robin Watt with the Emergency Squad. We are so lucky to be living in a community that is powered by volunteers. Our HOAs, COAs, clubs, service organizations all work because there are people that are willing to do the jobs to make them work. And that's the same thing with the Emergency Squad. And now, after almost 60 years of service, we find that we are struggling to have enough volunteers to fill the ambulances. So sometimes when you call, you might hear,
1: "I'm sorry, we don't have an ambulance available."
0: And technically, that's not correct because we have three more sitting in the ambulance bay. The problem is the ambulance needs three volunteers to run. And so we're always looking for people that are willing to reach out to help their neighbors, to come in, make new friends, learn new skills. It's good for you in more ways than I can tell you. And most of our volunteers love it. You don't need medical experience. You don't even need to live in the community. Our average age is 73, and we'd love to meet you at our house, not at your house. So come by the squad at 720 Ray Watson Boulevard, get a tour of the building, meet with some of our volunteers, or you can call Chris McCann, our assistant chief of HR. Her number is 813-434-4184, and talk about finding out what our job opportunities are. We would love for you to join us. Thank you.
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I'm sealing up this letter. I just finished signing your name. My friends would all be surprised if they knew I was playing this game. I'll pretend it's a special delivery. And just to give me a hint, I'll use your favorite color, smeared with your favorite scent. I know you think that I'm crazy, but I can't lose what have I left. So I've decided to write this letter and send it to myself. So to make my story short, in the mailbox I will place this letter that I wrote.

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1: Negotiations proceeding. I'm Lee Silicera, Fox News. Iran and Oman, which is negotiating on behalf of the U.S., say they're close to a deal on reopening the Strait of Hormuz, the waterway is critical for oil tankers to pass through. As President Trump, during a speech in Nevada this afternoon, again said negotiations are ongoing.
2: We were all set for the biggest attack since World War II, and they called me and they said, please don't do it. Let's talk. And then they said, we never said that.
1: The president again saying Iran can't have a nuclear weapon. The FAA investigating after a commercial jet was in the air at Reagan National Airport as Marine One, the chopper that carries the president, was taking off yesterday.
3: The FAA says it was not a serious close call. Quote, based on our preliminary safety review, there was momentary loss of separation, after which the aircraft continued to move away from one another. The air traffic controller was in contact with both the commercial pilot and Marine One pilot during the loss of separation. A White House spokesman downplayed any danger to Mr. Trump, noting, quote, Marine One flights are piloted by some of the best aviators in the world, and at no point was the president in harm's way.
1: Fox's Mike Emanuel at Reagan National Airport. Enhanced safety measures have been put in place at Reagan National since the January 2025 deadly crash between a military chopper and a commercial jet that killed 67 people. Michigan Democrats have narrowly chosen progressive Abdul Hal Sayed as their choice to face Republican Mike Rogers in the race for Senate this fall.
4: While campaigning, Hal Sayed repeatedly criticized the Israeli government and APEC spending to oppose his candidacy. In a statement, Rogers says, quote, this election isn't just about choosing a senator. It's about deciding whether Michigan has a future built on common sense or whether we hand the keys to the most fringe extremists in the nation.
1: Fox's Rich Edson.
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1: 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The current Sun City Center temperature is 80 easy listening degrees.
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1: Trying to turn the tide, I'm Lisa LaSera, Fox News. President Trump taking his economic message to a battleground state.
2: A Las Vegas casino hosted President Trump, who was trying to make the case his economic policies are paying off.
3: The economy is the greatest economy we've ever had by far. The economy aren't good. The fake polls.
2: The president is hoping to turn public opinion fewer than 3 months from the midterm elections.
3: And I'm not getting credit from the fake news for what I've done. I never have gotten credit. I don't get credit.
2: President Trump also says he is still hopeful to make a deal with Iran, claiming both countries are talking. Iran has denied talks with the U.S. are happening.
1: Fox's Jared Halpern at the White House. Last night, the president delivered an address at his golf club outside Los Angeles, the same place where days before a man was arrested carrying a gun and ammunition.
4: Police found a large number of weapons and ammunition in the suspect's home, in his car, and on his person. Question now is motive. What prompted 38-year-old Janine John Toulé to show up here on Friday pretending to be a federal agent, wearing an earpiece, taking photos and video of the security setup? He left, then returned on Sunday.
1: Fox's William LaJeunesse at Trump National Golf Club. Toulé is being held on $250,000 bail. Health Secretary Robert F. Kennedy Jr. moving to shut down Network for Hope, a Kentucky-based organ donation group. The group's accused of continuing plans to retrieve organs from people who unexpectedly showed signs of life.
5: We will not tolerate organizations that compromise patient safety or betray the trust of donors or their families.
1: In a statement, Network for Hope said it complies with all federal organ policies. 345 people across 27 states have gotten sick with salmonella linked to jalapeno peppers. America's List.
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0: My name is Hal, and I'd like to tell you about a show here on Sun Radio. It's called Doo-Wop and More. You'll hear artists like The Crests, The Belmonts, Frankie Lyman and the Teenagers, Little Anthony and the Imperials, The Five Satins, The Marcells, The Elegants. Also even more from Elvis, Connie Francis, Brenda Lee, Chuck Berry, Ricky Nelson, Bobby Rydell, and a whole lot more from the first decade of rock and roll. So dust off the poodle skirts, the white bucks, the hula hoops, and join us Fridays from 4 until 6 p.m. It's Doo-Wop and More right here on Sun Radio 96.3 FM.
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1: To turn the tide. I'm Lisa LaSera, Fox News. President Trump taking his economic message to a battleground state.
2: A Las Vegas casino hosted President Trump, who was trying to make the case his economic policies are paying off.
3: The economy is the greatest economy we've ever had by far. The economy aren't good. The fake polls.
2: The president is hoping to turn public opinion fewer than 3 months from the midterm elections.
3: And I'm not getting credit from the fake news for what I've done. I never have gotten credit. I don't get credit.
2: President Trump also says he is still hopeful to make a deal with Iran, claiming both countries are talking. Iran has denied talks with the U.S. are happening.
1: Fox's Jared Halpern at the White House. Last night, the president delivered an address at his golf club outside Los Angeles, the same place where days before a man was arrested carrying a gun and ammunition.
4: Police found a large number of weapons and ammunition in the suspect's home, in his car, and on his person. Question now is motive. What prompted 38-year-old Janine John Toulé to show up here on Friday pretending to be a federal agent, wearing an earpiece, taking photos and video of the security setup? He left, then returned on Sunday.
1: Fox's William LaJeunesse at Trump National Golf Club. Toulé is being held on $250,000 bail. Health Secretary Robert F. Kennedy Jr. moving to shut down Network for Hope, a Kentucky-based organ donation group. The group's accused of continuing plans to retrieve organs from people who unexpectedly showed signs of life.
5: We will not tolerate organizations that compromise patient safety or betray the trust of donors or their families.
1: In a statement, Network for Hope said it complies with all federal organ policies. 345 people across 27 states have gotten sick with salmonella linked to jalapeno peppers. America's listening.
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0: sorry, we don't have an ambulance available.
1: Nobody wants to hear or say those words. But at Sun City Center Emergency Squad, we've come to realize that the shortage of volunteers is happening more frequently. This is Robin Watt with the Emergency Squad. Technically, we always have an ambulance available, but those ambulances don't roll without trained volunteers. The Emergency Squad has been serving our residents for almost 60 years, and we have always been free in everything we do for the community. And we are free because we are all volunteer. The long-term sustainability of our organization depends on getting people who want to contribute to the well-being of their community, who want to help others, and who thrive on the satisfaction and reward of knowing that you've made someone's day much better because you've volunteered. Do you think you're too old? Our average age is 73. Don't have medical training? We train for all our volunteer positions. Too busy with other things? We only ask one shift every 8 days. Don't live in Sun City Center? You don't have to. We've had volunteers travel as far as from Orlando or Venice, Florida. Please consider giving your time. Without you, our services and our time in the community may not last. If you're interested, please give Chris McCann a call. She's our Assistant Chief of Human Resources, and her phone number is 813-434-4184.

I stumble to the breakfast table while the kids are going off to school goodbye. And she reaches out.

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1: Pushing back on polls, I'm Lisa Lucera, Fox News. President Trump in a Western swing state talking about the economy.
2: Speaking to supporters in Las Vegas, President Trump says he deserves more credit for a strong American economy.
3: More Americans are working in the United States right now than at any point in the history of our country.
2: Ahead of the midterm elections, the president is touting no tax on tips or overtime and lower prescription drug prices.
3: We had the highest prices in the world, and now we have the lowest prices.
2: At the same time, polls show President Trump's approval rating on the economy has been sliding amid concerns about fuel costs and higher prices tied to the Iran war and tariffs.
1: Fox's Jared Halpern at the White House. On Iran, the president said, we're talking through mediators.
3: We are talking. Let's see what happens. But they respect us.
1: Oman is acting as the negotiator. It says it's working on a plan to reopen the Strait of Hormuz. New Mexico suing the Justice Department and acting attorney general Todd Blanche.
4: This lawsuit filed in federal court in D.C. alleges that the federal government has blocked the state from investigating the sex crimes of disgraced financier Jeffrey Epstein and a ranch there. The suit says the feds have stonewalled the criminal investigation by New Mexico Attorney General Raul Torres. The state is demanding judicial intervention to force the federal government to turn over relevant materials to New Mexico's investigators. The Justice Department said it was withholding some information from New Mexico to protect victims' privacy and conform with court rulings about evidence.
1: Fox's John Saucy, a federal judge in California holding the Department of Homeland Security in contempt over its handling of evidence from last year's ICE raids in the Los Angeles area, ordering the agency to pay $500 a day until it creates digital copies of cell phone communications for more than 800 agents. 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
1: Pushing back on polls, I'm Lisa Lucera, Fox News. President Trump in a Western swing state talking about the economy.
2: Speaking to supporters in Las Vegas, President Trump says he deserves more credit for a strong American economy.
3: More Americans are working in the United States right now than at any point in the history of our country.
2: Ahead of the midterm elections, the president is touting no tax on tips or overtime and lower prescription drug prices.
3: We had the highest prices in the world, and now we have the lowest prices.
2: At the same time, polls show President Trump's approval rating on the economy has been sliding amid concerns about fuel costs and higher prices tied to the Iran war and tariffs.
1: Fox's Jared Halpern at the White House. On Iran, the president said, we're talking through mediators.
3: We are talking. Let's see what happens. But they respect us.
1: Oman is acting as the negotiator. It says it's working on a plan to reopen the Strait of Hormuz. New Mexico suing the Justice Department and acting Attorney General Todd Blanche.
4: This lawsuit filed in federal court in D.C. alleges that the federal government has blocked the state from investigating the sex crimes of disgraced financier Jeffrey Epstein and a ranch there. The suit says the feds have stonewalled the criminal investigation by New Mexico Attorney General Raul Torres. The state is demanding judicial intervention to force the federal government to turn over relevant materials to New Mexico's investigators. The Justice Department said it was withholding some information from New Mexico to protect victims' privacy and conform with court rulings about evidence.
1: Fox's John Saucier, a federal judge in California holding the Department of Homeland Security in contempt over its handling of evidence from last year's ICE raids in the Los Angeles area, ordering the agency to pay $500 a day until it creates digital copies of cell phone communications for more than 800 agents. 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
2: All day, relaxing favorites. The current temperature is 74 degrees here at Sun Radiant.

0: As a community, we residents in Sun City Center must step up and address the club link development threat in our community. 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
1: 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Songs you know. Songs that make you smile. 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

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The meals will be served in the Life Enrichment Center at 1971 Haverford Avenue from noon until 1 p.m. No reservations are required. 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
1: Pushing back on polls, I'm Lisa Lucera, Fox News. President Trump in a Western swing state talking about the economy.
2: Speaking to supporters in Las Vegas, President Trump says he deserves more credit for a strong American economy.
3: More Americans are working in the United States right now than at any point in the history of our country.
2: Ahead of the midterm elections, the president is touting no tax on tips or overtime and lower prescription drug prices.
3: We had the highest prices in the world, and now we have the lowest prices.
2: At the same time, polls show President Trump's approval rating on the economy has been sliding amid concerns about fuel costs and higher prices tied to the Iran war and tariffs.
1: Fox's Jared Halpern at the White House. On Iran, the president said, we're talking through mediators.
3: We are talking. Let's see what happens. But they respect us.
1: Oman is acting as the negotiator. It says it's working on a plan to reopen the Strait of Hormuz. New Mexico suing the Justice Department and acting Attorney General Todd Blanche.
4: This lawsuit filed in federal court in D.C. alleges that the federal government has blocked the state from investigating the sex crimes of disgraced financier Jeffrey Epstein and a ranch there. The suit says the feds have stonewalled the criminal investigation by New Mexico Attorney General Raul Torres. The state is demanding judicial intervention to force the federal government to turn over relevant materials to New Mexico's investigators. The Justice Department said it was withholding some information from New Mexico to protect victims' privacy and conform with court rulings about evidence.
1: Fox's John Saucy. A federal judge in California holding the Department of Homeland Security in contempt over its handling of evidence from last year's ICE raids in the Los Angeles area, ordering the agency to pay $500 a day until it creates digital copies of cell phone communications for more than 800 agents. 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

Today's 96.3 is the soundtrack for your busy, busy life. 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Songs that make you feel good. It's a variety you'll love. And it's only on

0: 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I will feature artists including Blake Shelton, Keith Urban, Sam Hunt, Tim McGraw, Garth Brooks, Alan Jackson, Reba McEntire, Shania Twain, Carrie Underwood, Martina McBride, Merle Haggard, George Jones, Randy Travis, Clint Black, Brad Paisley. You get the idea. 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
2: 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The current temperature is 74 degrees here at Sun Radio.

0: The Front Porch Pickers are on the move. 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
1: Deal or no deal? I'm Sue Guzman, Fox News. And President Trump at an event in Las Vegas Wednesday says it was his threat of a big strike against Iran that got them back to the bargaining table. More from Fox's Chandley Painter.
2: We were all set for the biggest attack since World War II. And they called me and they said, please don't do it. Let's talk.
3: Iran admits they are talking with officials from Oman. And for the first time, the regime is getting specific about what's in a potential agreement to reopen the Strait of Hormuz. The International Monetary Fund says the war and the U.S. blockade is crippling Iran's economy with widespread fuel shortages and inflation running at 70%.
1: Vice President J.D. Vance tells Fox's The Younger Mangle he's taking full responsibility for the negotiations.
4: If they want to make me own the effort to try to bring this war to a successful conclusion, I'm happy to let them make me own it. I am absolutely trying to do that.
1: Israel announcing Thursday two soldiers were killed, four seriously wounded when an explosive device detonated in southern Lebanon. This marks the first Israeli deaths since a June truce with Hezbollah was announced. The Senate panel votes Thursday on holding Dr. Anthony Fauci in contempt.
5: A week after Dr. Anthony Fauci invoked the Fifth Amendment, refusing to answer questions at a hearing about the response to COVID-19, the Senate Homeland Security Committee will vote on a contempt resolution. The resolution, authored by the panel's Republican chairman, Rand Paul, accuses Fauci of obstructing a congressional investigation. Fauci was the recipient of a pardon by former President Biden. Republican lawmakers argue that compels him to testify. Republicans accuse Fauci of covering up the origins of the pandemic. Fauci denies that. If the committee approves a contempt resolution, Paul could refer Fauci to the Justice Department for possible prosecution. At the White House, Jared Halpern, Fox.
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2: 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Current temperature is 73 degrees. 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

0: I was on the outskirts of a little southern town, trying to reach my destination before the sun went down. The old CB was blaring away on channel 19 when there came a little boy's voice on the radio line. And he said, "Breaker 19, is anyone there? Come on back, truckers, and talk to Teddy Bear." Well, I keyed the mic and I said, "You got it, Teddy Bear." And the little boy's voice came back on the air. "Appreciate the break. Who we got on that end?" I told him my handle and then he began. "Now, I'm not supposed to bother you fellas out there. Mom says you're busy and for me to stay off there. But you see, I get lonely and it helps to talk. 'Cause that's about all I can do. I'm crippled and I can't walk." I came back and told him to fire up that mic, and I'd talk to him as long as he liked. "This was my dad's radio," the little boy said, "but I guess it's mine and mom's now, 'cause my daddy's dead. Dad had a wreck about a month ago. He was trying to get home in a blinding snow. Mom has to work now to make ends meet, and I'm not much help with my two crippled feet. She says not to worry, that we'll make it all right. But I hear her crying sometimes late at night. You know, there's one thing I want more than anything else to see. Oh, I know you guys are too busy to bother with me. But you see, my dad used to take me for rides when he was home. But I guess it's all over now since my daddy's gone." Not one breaker came on the old CB as that little crippled boy talked with me. I tried hard to swallow a lump that just wouldn't stay down as I thought about my boy back in Greenville town. Dad was going to take Mom and me with him later on this year. Well, I remember him saying, "Someday this old truck will be yours, Teddy Bear. But I know I'll never get to ride an 18-wheeler again. But this old base will keep me in touch with all my trucker friends. Teddy Bear's going to back on out now and leave you alone, 'cause it's about time for Mom to come home. But you give me a shout when you're passing through, and I'll sure be happy to come back to you." Well, I came back and I said, "Before you go, 1010, what's your home 20, little CB friend?" Well, he gave me his address and I didn't once hesitate, 'cause this hot load of freight is just gonna have to wait. I turned that truck around on a dime and headed straight for Jackson Street, 229. And as I rounded the corner, oh, I got one heck of a shock. 18-wheelers were lined up for three city blocks. Well, I guess every driver for miles around had caught Teddy Bear's call. And that little crippled boy was having a ball. For as fast as one driver would carry him in, another would carry him to his truck and take off again. Well, you better believe I took my turn at riding Teddy Bear. And then I carried him back in and put him down in his chair. And buddy, if I never live to see happiness again, I want you to know I saw it that day in the face of that little man. We took up a collection for him before his mama got home, and each driver said goodbye, and then they were all gone. He shook my hand with a mile-long grin and said, "So long, trucker, I'll catch you again." Yeah, I hit that interstate with tears in my eyes. And I turned on the radio and I got another surprise. Breaker 19, came a voice on the air. "Just one word of thanks from Mama Teddy Bear. We wish each and every one a special prayer for you, 'cause you just made my little boy's dream come true. I'll sign off now before I start to cry. May God ride with you. 10-4. And goodbye."
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1: Deal or no deal? I'm Sue Guzman, Fox News. President Trump at an event in Las Vegas Wednesday says it was his threat of a big strike against Iran that got them back to the bargaining table. More from Fox's Chandley Painter.
2: We were all set for the biggest attack since World War II. And they called me and they said, please don't do it. Let's talk.
3: Iran admits they are talking with officials from Oman. And for the first time, the regime is getting specific about what's in a potential agreement to reopen the Strait of Hormuz. The International Monetary Fund says the war and the U.S. blockade is crippling Iran's economy with widespread fuel shortages and inflation running at 70%.
1: Vice President J.D. Vance tells Fox's The Ingram Angle he's taking full responsibility for the negotiations.
4: If they want to make me own the effort to try to bring this war to a successful conclusion, I'm happy to let them make me own it. I am absolutely trying to do that.
1: Israel announcing Thursday two soldiers were killed, four seriously wounded when an explosive device detonated in southern Lebanon. This marks the first Israeli deaths since a June truce with Hezbollah was announced. The Senate panel votes Thursday on holding Dr. Anthony Fauci in contempt.
5: A week after Dr. Anthony Fauci invoked the Fifth Amendment, refusing to answer questions at a hearing about the response to COVID-19, the Senate Homeland Security Committee will vote on a contempt resolution. The resolution, authored by the panel's Republican chairman, Rand Paul, accuses Fauci of obstructing a congressional investigation. Fauci was the recipient of a pardon by former President Biden. Republican lawmakers argue that compels him to testify. Republicans accuse Fauci of covering up the origins of the pandemic. Fauci denies that. If the committee approves a contempt resolution, Paul could refer Fauci to the Justice Department for possible prosecution. At the White House, Jared Halpern, Fox News.
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2: All day relaxing favorites. Current temperature is 73 degrees. 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

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The church is located at 1611 First Street Southwest in Ruskin. 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
2: Or no deal. I'm Sue Guzman, Fox News. And President Trump at an event in Las Vegas Wednesday says it was his threat of a big strike against Iran that got them back to the bargaining table. More from Fox's Chandley Painter.
3: We were all set for the biggest attack since World War II. And they called me and they said, please don't do it. Let's talk.
4: Iran admits they are talking with officials from Oman, and for the first time, the regime is getting specific about what's in a potential agreement to reopen the Strait of Hormuz. The International Monetary Fund says the war and the U.S. blockade is crippling Iran's economy with widespread fuel shortages and inflation running at 70%.
2: Vice President J.D. Vance tells Fox's The Ingram Angle he's taking full responsibility for the negotiations.
5: If they want to make me own the effort to try to bring this war to a successful conclusion, I'm happy to let them make me own it. I am absolutely trying to do that.
2: Israel announcing Thursday two soldiers were killed, four seriously wounded when an explosive device detonated in southern Lebanon. This marks the first Israeli deaths since a June truce with Hezbollah was announced. The Senate panel votes Thursday on holding Dr. Anthony Fauci in contempt.
6: A week after Dr. Anthony Fauci invoked the Fifth Amendment, refusing to answer questions at a hearing about the response to COVID-19, the Senate Homeland Security Committee will vote on a contempt resolution. The resolution, authored by the panel's Republican chairman, Rand Paul, accuses Fauci of obstructing a congressional investigation. Fauci was the recipient of a pardon by former President Biden. Republican lawmakers argue that compels him to testify. Republicans accuse Fauci of covering up the origins of the pandemic. Fauci denies that. If the committee approves a contempt resolution, Paul could refer Fauci to the Justice Department for possible prosecution. At the White House, Jared Halpern, Fox.
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2: All day, relaxing favorites. The current temperature is 74 degrees here at Sun Radio.

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1: Campaigning in Vegas. I'm Ted Lindner, Fox News. The president talking about the economy during that event in Las Vegas on Wednesday night, stating that his threat of a big strike on Iran got them back to discuss a new peace deal. Fox's Chanley Painter with the latest for us this morning.
2: We were all set for the biggest attack since World War II, and they called me and they said, please don't do it. Let's talk.
3: Iran admits they are talking with officials from Oman, and for the first time, the regime is getting specific about what's in a potential agreement to reopen the Strait of Hormuz. The International Monetary Fund says the war and the U.S. blockade is crippling Iran's economy with widespread fuel shortages and inflation running at 70%.
1: The president hoping for a deal to be made on Wednesday, but believes there's still more time for a deal to be made later today, Thursday. Progressive Abdul El-Sayed has defeated Michigan Representative Haley Stevens to become the Democrat Senate nominee, and attention already shifting to the general election this November. Fox's Rich Edson with more from Michigan.
4: Michigan Democrats say they are united behind Abdul El-Sayed after his unexpectedly narrow victory over Congresswoman Haley Stevens. Stevens, she released a statement today saying, quote, I am proud to offer my support as he takes on Mike Rogers. Donald Trump and Mike Rogers want us to come out of this primary tired and divided so their billionaire backers can come in and let multimillionaire Mike Rogers walk away with this Senate seat. Republican candidate Mike Rogers says on all this, quote, the choice in November is simple, common sense or complete insanity. Abdul isn't just another liberal. He is an extremist.
1: Democrats hoping to hold on to the Senate seat to keep their hopes of controlling the Senate alive. No big winner in the Powerball jackpot from Wednesday night worth $786 million. That makes the jackpot for Saturday night grow to at least $856 million. 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
2: All day relaxing favorites. The current temperature is 74 degrees here at Sun Radio.

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That's at Community Hall, Monday evenings here in Sun City Center. 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

0: bad talk going around town saying that Papa had 3 outside children and another wife. And that ain't right.
1: Heard some talk about Papa doing some storefront preaching. 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
3: Campaigning in Vegas. I'm Ted Lindner, Fox News. The president talking about the economy during that event in Las Vegas on Wednesday night, stating that his threat of a big strike on Iran got them back to discuss a new peace deal. Fox's Chanley Painter with the latest for us this morning.
4: We were all set for the biggest attack since World War II, and they called me and they said, please don't do it. Let's talk.
5: Iran admits they are talking with officials from Oman, and for the first time, the regime is getting specific about what's in a potential agreement to reopen the Strait of Hormuz. The International Monetary Fund says the war and the U.S. blockade is crippling Iran's economy with widespread fuel shortages and inflation running at 70%.
3: The president hoping for a deal to be made on Wednesday, but believes there's still more time for a deal to be made later today, Thursday. Progressive Abdul El-Sayed has defeated Michigan Representative Haley Stevens to become the Democrat Senate nominee, and attention already shifting to the general election this November. Fox's Rich Edson with more from Michigan.
6: Michigan Democrats say they are united behind Abdul El-Sayed after his unexpectedly narrow victory over Congresswoman Haley Stevens. Stevens, she released a statement today saying, quote, I am proud to offer my support as he takes on Mike Rogers. Donald Trump and Mike Rogers want us to come out of this primary tired and divided so their billionaire backers can come in and let multimillionaire Mike Rogers walk away with this Senate seat. Republican candidate Mike Rogers says on all this, quote, the choice in November is simple, common sense or complete insanity. Abdul isn't just another liberal. He is an extremist.
3: Democrats hoping to hold on to the Senate seat to keep their hopes of controlling the Senate alive. No big winner in the Powerball jackpot from Wednesday night worth $786 million. That makes the jackpot for Saturday night grow to at least $856 million. 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
1: 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Here's Bruce Hornsby and the Range.

That's Charlie Dore, pilot of the airwaves, going back to 78 for that one. 12 after 7 on Sun Radio, 96.3 FM. Our temperature right now, 74 degrees, headed for a high of 89 this afternoon. And, yep, we get the usual afternoon pattern of a chance of a shower or thunderstorm afternoon and evening here. Other than that, we will have a mixture of sun and clouds today. Currently 74 degrees out there. Good morning. Thanks for tuning in to the morning show. Night in the morning here with you. And let's go back for some bubblegum music from the late 60s.

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Chewy, chewy, chewy. Joey Levine and company on Sun Radio. Here's R.B. Greaves. As I got home, take a letter, Maria.

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1: No love for Vaughn. Oh, poor Gail.
0: Good morning. How are you? Coming up on 21 after 7 o'clock on this Thursday morning. So happy it's Thursday. How you doing out there? Thanks for tuning in to Sun Radio 96.3. Hope we put a smile on your face, a song in your heart, a little music. How about some Al Stewart? 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

That's the Year of the Cat guy. That's Al Stewart. His other hits, Time Passages, at 27 after 7 here on Sun Radio 96.3 FM. Night in the morning here. And if somebody told you there's no free lunch, well, they haven't heard about the United Methodist Church. The Life Enrichment Center over there at the church at 1971 Haverford Avenue has a free lunch Mondays from noon until 1 p.m. No reservations are required. The folks over at the church, along with Metropolitan Ministries, just want to provide you with a nutritious lunch and an accessible gathering spot. The church staff is waiting for you to provide weekly support to community members. 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You can contact the church at 813-634-2539. Talk to Victoria Sorensen, Director of Ministries. 813-634-2539. Check them out Mondays from noon until 1 o'clock. And the Organ and Keyboard Club of Sun City Center meets every Thursday in the Armstrong Room for a group lesson from 10 to 11 a.m. No instrument needed, a $3 fee, which helps pay for the music that provides the music. 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So if you'd like more information, you can always go to the website, which is sccokc.org, sccokc.org. That's the Organ and Keyboard Club. Okay, always something going on here in Sun City Center, and we're glad to tell you about some of it right here on Sun Radio 96.3. 7:29 on this Thursday morning. Let's go back with Canned Heat's Going Up the Country, Sun Radio 96.3.

Having some fun with Shirley Ellis, 1965, The Name Game. Right here on Sun Radio, 96.3 FM. Never know what you're going to hear on this radio station. We got variety. That's it. Right here, Sun Radio, 96.3 FM. And we've got, speaking of variety, Santana is up next.

Anita Hume of the Essex and Easier Said Than Done, 7:43 here on Sun Radio, 96.3 FM. So happy it's Thursday. How you doing this morning? Well, I hope you're doing okay, and I hope that you will keep listening to Sun Radio 96.3 FM, because we've got a lot of great music, and we also will tell you about some of the stuff that's going on here in Sun City Center and the surrounding areas. And you know the FIFA World Cup is over, but American cities that hosted the games want the soccer organization to pay up. Yeah, the U.S. cities that hosted the matches say they were supposed to receive money. Matches were held in U.S. cities, including Los Angeles, Seattle, Dallas, Kansas City, Miami, and New York. The Athletic Director reports that four directors of city committees say that FIFA management verbally assured them that each one would receive a $1 million contribution. Maybe the fact that it was verbal and not in writing, maybe that was an issue. I don't know. But anyway, their reports, host cities were responsible for things like having special traffic lanes and police escorts for FIFA-designated VIPs, along with the cost of other things, you know, by hosting the games. So we'll see what happens there. All right, we're going to see what happens. We're going to play more music for you this morning here on Sun Radio, 96.3 FM. Let's go back with a classic from Peter, Paul, and Mary, Blowing in the Wind, great Bob Dylan song, next, Sun Radio.

74 degrees out there right now. 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And mixture of clouds and sun, chance of showers and storms later on. But typical summertime pattern, basically, here in the Sun City Center. Hey, are there times when you'd like an opportunity to talk to somebody about your caregiver responsibilities and concerns? Well, if you are an individual caring for a loved one diagnosed with Alzheimer's or dementia who currently reside in Sun City Center, well, the coordinator for Samaritan's Alzheimer's and Dementia Auxiliaries, Jim Butner and Connie Faison, have a support line that you can call. You can call to discuss your concerns. It's completely confidential, no charges or hidden fees whatsoever. 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Leave your phone number and your first name only with the receptionist on duty. The receptionist will contact Jim or Connie, and Jim or Connie will return that phone call the same day. You don't have to travel this difficult journey alone. 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They're located between the shuffleboard court and the outdoor swimming pool across from the Arts and Crafts Building on Cherry Hills Drive. And if you're a crafty person, you know, into all those crafty things, and you would like to join the club, dues are just $5 a year. That's all, $5 a year. And you can join a friendly group of ladies who enjoy doing their needlework and cross stitch and all those other crafty good things. So you might want to check that out. Okay. All right. We're going to check out some more music. We've got Fox News coming up in just a little bit at 8 o'clock to let us know what is going on. In the meantime, we're going to hear from a lady who is having her own issues with Parkinson's right now. She made that public last week, I believe. We're talking about Carly Simon, and here she is now on Sun Radio 96.3.

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1: Trying to work out a deal to open up the Strait of Hormuz. I'm Dave Anthony, Fox News. Iran and Oman are said to be close to an agreement as President Trump demands the attacks on ships end, saying in a Las Vegas rally he prefers a deal.
2: We were set for the biggest attack of any attack, and we've hit them very hard for the last few months.
3: Amid the possibility of a return to conflict with Iran if an agreement isn't reached, President Trump posted to Truth Social overnight about reports the United States is running out of air defense interceptors. The president said, in part, the U.S. has massive amounts of munitions, especially of certain types. He goes on to say, additionally, large amounts are being manufactured and shipped to the U.S. as needed.
1: Fox's Trey Yingston, Tel Aviv. Two Israeli soldiers have been killed in Lebanon. A building they went into as part of a security sweep exploded. Four other soldiers badly wounded, prompting Israel to launch retaliatory strikes targeting Hezbollah militants. Back to the president in Las Vegas. He also touted what he calls a great economy.
2: And I'm not getting credit from the fake news for what I've done. I never have gotten credit. I don't get credit.
1: And he calls fake polls showing a large majority of Americans think the economy is not in good shape and oppose the president's handling of the economy. A Senate committee will gather next hour to consider holding ex-presidential advisor Dr. Anthony Fauci in contempt of Congress. Fox's Madeline Rivera in Washington.
4: Republicans say Dr. Fauci should have been able to answer questions during his hearing last week because of his preemptive pardon from former President Biden. But the pardon only covers what happened before 2025, meaning Fauci could face charges for any perjury committed last Wednesday. So he invoked the Fifth Amendment more than 100 times, accusing Chairman Rand Paul of having a vendetta against him.
5: To get me to say something, anything, that could vindicate his repeated public pledges that I end up, in his words, quote, behind bars.
1: A contempt resolution could be...
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0: whether it's Everybody's Had the Blues. And there you go. That's Tommy Rowe. And that was his second hit right after Sheila. That was his second. And he was able to give up his job soldering wires at GE and go into the music biz full time. Anyway, 21 after 8 on Sun Radio 96.3 FM. We got our Saturday morning lineup for you starting a Saturday morning, which is a good time to have a Saturday morning lineup, right, on Saturday morning. Anyway, we started off with the Attorney Patrick Smith Show. Get your legal questions answered for free on the radio at 8 o'clock, and he'll give you an 800 number to call in with your questions. At 9 o'clock, it is About the Town with Lisa and Vern. And this week, Lisa and Vern will be talking to some folks at the Men's Club, talking about the Lifeline program. You remember that the lady... that went viral back in the 80s where the lady says, I've fallen and I can't get up, right? Well, it's not a funny situation, because falls are, well, the major cause of calls from the emergency squad, because it's very, very... Well, let's put it this way. We don't want you falling, and we want you to do preventive things to keep that from happening. But there is a program called Lifeline, and you can hear more about it this Saturday morning on the About the Town broadcast. It's a podcast, actually, that Lisa and Vern do for the community, and we air that podcast every week right here, a version of it on Saturday morning right after the 9 o'clock news. And Joe Mulberger is along after 10 o'clock, right after the 10 o'clock news of the Veterans Corner Radio. It's our Saturday morning lineup, and you can hear it right here on Sun Radio 96.3 FM. Okay. And we've got more music for you coming up right here on Sun Radio.
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0: 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The original with the intro and all that, the Carrie Ann.

from Spring Hill, Nova Scotia, Canada, Anne Murray. That's her first hit from 1970. That's Snowbird here on Sun Radio, 96.3 FM. Good morning. It's 8:38, and it is a Thursday morning. So happy it's Thursday. Hope you're doing well. Thanks for tuning in to Sun Radio. You know, Kings Point hosts a monthly indoor market at Veterans Theater, 1900 Clubhouse Drive, and they have vendors there with products and things, and today is the day for that indoor market. It's 10 a.m. till 2 p.m. today. Today is the 6th, right? So you want to check it out. And if you'd like more information, you can call Denny at 813-359-7354, 813-359-0354, 359-0354. I think I said 7, but that's not right. 0354. All right, so you can check it out and sail away with the GFWC SCC Women's Club on a Margaritaville Sea Islander cruise. That's February 20th through the 27th of next year. They'll depart conveniently from the port of Tampa. Invite your family, friends, or spouse for a memorable 7-day vacation to Cozumel, a couple of ports in Mexico and Key West. Registration and deposits are required by August 14th, so not a whole lot of time left for that. Another week or so, go to the CC Travel Office, 906 North Pebble Beach Boulevard, 906 North Pebble Beach Boulevard for discount pricing and details, or you can call this number at, 813-634-3318, 813-634-3318, or the Travel World Office. Check that out. Okay, all right, let's get back to it. We've got more music for you here on Sun Radio, 96.3 FM, and hopefully I will be able to bring it to you. Let's see.

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Don't it make my brown eyes blue? Brenda Gale Webb is her name, Crystal Gale, stage name, and Loretta Lynn's little sister. And she had a lot of hits in her own right, that's for sure. And you go back to the 70s for that one, Don't It Make My Brown Eyes Blue. Well, you know, Christmas crafting begins early at St. Andrew's Presbyterian Church. The church is inviting the community to attend a series of holiday craft classes scheduled for the fourth Saturday of August. Right, at 11 a.m., participants get involved in like macrame, glass painting, shell art. Classes are designed for both beginners and experienced crafters, and all projects will be completed during a single session. The cost is $5 per class, cash only. And all supplies are included. To register, you can call or text the instructor. I have the number 954-758-1672, 954-798-1672, or you could call the church later on this morning. They are available Monday through Thursday, 813-634-1252, 813-634-1252, and that is from 10 a.m. until 1 p.m. Monday through Thursday. So I would say 10 to 1 today, you can get in touch with them. And the United Methodist Church Contemporary Worship Team is seeking new members for their Broken Together ensemble. It's a contemporary worship team. The United Methodist Church wants to bring on additional instrumentalists, including keyboard, lead and rhythm guitar, bass, drums. And the band leads the church's 9:45 contemporary worship service on Sunday morning in the Life Enrichment Center. Also, Tuesday evenings, they do have practice, rehearsals, 6:30 to 8:30. And the participants, as needed on a revolving basis, performing a variety of contemporary Christian music artists. And so if you'd like to get involved in this, you know, 250 people attend these services each week. If you're interested, contact Jeff Jordan at 813-260-0153, 813-260-0153, and contact Jeff Jordan during business hours or attend a rehearsal Tuesday evening to see what it's all about. Okay. The United Methodist Church is at 1971 Haverford Avenue, right here in beautiful Sun City Center. Now, if we can keep the computer from having a glitch and, you know, hiccuping and all that, we'll be good to go. 8 minutes before 9 o'clock here on Sun Radio. Live radio, you never know what's going to happen. You got to just be prepared for anything. 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

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And we will have, a mixture of sun and clouds and chance of a shower or thunderstorm later on today. You know the deal. It's kind of a usual summertime pattern here in Florida. We have news coming up at the top of the hour, Fox News, to let us know what is going on in the world. And then back with another hour of the morning show right here on Sun Radio, 96.3 FM, taking us toward news time. Karen and Richard, the Carpenters, and their first big hit. 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
1: Trying to work out a deal to open up the Strait of Hormuz. I'm Dave Anthony, Fox News. Iran and Oman are said to be close to an agreement as President Trump demands the attacks on ships end, saying in a Las Vegas rally he prefers a deal.
2: We were set for the biggest attack of any attack, and we've hit them very hard for the last few months.
3: Amid the possibility of a return to conflict with Iran if an agreement isn't reached, President Trump posted to Truth Social overnight about reports the United States is running out of air defense interceptors. The president said, in part, the U.S. has massive amounts of munitions, especially of certain types. He goes on to say, additionally, large amounts are being manufactured and shipped to the U.S. as needed.
1: Fox's Trey Yingston, Tel Aviv. Two Israeli soldiers have been killed in Lebanon. A building they went into as part of a security sweep exploded. Four other soldiers badly wounded, prompting Israel to launch retaliatory strikes targeting Hezbollah militants. Back to the president in Las Vegas. He also touted what he calls a great economy.
2: And I'm not getting credit from the fake news for what I've done. I never have gotten credit. I don't get credit.
1: And he calls fake polls showing a large majority of Americans think the economy is not in good shape and oppose the president's handling of the economy. A Senate committee will gather next hour to consider holding ex-presidential advisor Dr. Anthony Fauci in contempt of Congress. Fox's Madeline Rivera in Washington.
4: Republicans say Dr. Fauci should have been able to answer questions during his hearing last week because of his preemptive pardon from former President Biden. But the pardon only covers what happened before 2025, meaning Fauci could face charges for any perjury committed last Wednesday. So he invoked the Fifth Amendment more than 100 times, accusing Chairman Rand Paul of having a vendetta against him.
5: To get me to say something, anything, that could vindicate his repeated public pledges that I end up, in his words, quote, behind bars.
1: A contempt resolution could be...
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sitting watching those wheels, John. 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So happy it's Thursday. Hope you're doing well. Did you ever wonder who feeds the cats or cares for the cats around Sun Towers and Kings Point, and how did they get there? Well, Feline Folks invite you to join them and learn the answers to these questions during the next Meow Mixer. Guests are invited to spend time with members, enjoy light refreshments, and learn how the organization operates to keep the local cats safe and cared for. Feline Folks is also looking for caring volunteers, especially those who would like to help with the daily feeding of the cats. Food and training are provided. The next meeting will be this very afternoon, August the 6th at 3 o'clock in the North Clubhouse West Room at Kings Point. And they will have a board meeting just before the Meow Mixer. And it is open to anybody in the Sun City Center area, not just Kings Point residents, okay? So may want to check that out and help with the kitty cats in around the area. And have you seen a tipsy sign? No, they're not looking for funny signs. The Community Curb volunteers need your help identifying traffic signs that are faded, leaning, missing, damaged. If you spot one, let them know where it is, what's wrong with it, and, all the pertinent information. So if you see any of those tipsy-type signs out there, you can send an email to the group. Okay, email communitycurbappealscc@gmail.com. communitycurbappealscc@gmail.com. 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Keep it safe and beautiful. So if you see any of those weird tipsy signs, let the folks know about it, and please help out. 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

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Well, every Tuesday, the Front Porch Pickers perform at Creason Hall, the United Methodist Church, 1971 Haverford Avenue. 2 hours of entertainment by local musicians, picking and grinning. You can reach out to Dave Oglesby, the president, 508-331-7728, 508 338-7728 if you have questions. Enjoy some picking and grinning. If you're a Sun City Center or Kings Point resident, you feel free to come on over, bring your badge with you, and check it out. And if you are if you have an instrument, you could bring it along, maybe join in with them. That's the Front Porch Pickers every Tuesday at their new home over at the United Methodist Church here in the Sun City Center, the Creason Hall. And the next Come Dance With Me Social is happening August the 9th. That's this coming Sunday evening at Kings Point Veterans Theater. Entertainment is provided by Cindy Berger, a favorite among locals. She performs a variety of music, ballroom, swing, Latin, and other dance steps. So check her out. The music from 6:30 until 9. Doors will open at 6 p.m. over there at Kings Point. That's this coming Sunday evening. Admission $5 per person. The event is open to Kings Point residents and guests, including folks from outside the community. So I guess if you're in Sun City Center, you can check that out. Water and ice provided. Bring your own beverages and snacks. 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

Air Supply right here on Sun Radio, 96.3 FM, 29 and a half after 9 on this Thursday morning. So happy it's Thursday. All Out of Love, the name of the song. You know, every call you make to 911 should be an emergency call. Now, that we hope that you know that. 911 using for non-emergencies can delay somebody else, it can delay the response to heart attacks or fires or other violent crime, non-life-threatening situations in Hillsborough County. You should call the sheriff's office. Okay, that's for non-emergency, 813-247-8200, 813-247-8200, 8200. Dispatchers are available 24-7, and, if it doesn't require immediate emergency response, you need to call that number. Okay, so just be aware of that. I know sometimes it seems like common sense to mention it, but it's important. Hey, the Hope Fund for Children will host a fundraiser Friday, August the 14th at Community Hall, 1910 South Pebble Beach Boulevard. Proceeds will support the organization's after-school education and enrichment programs for local children. DJ Dano will lead an evening of general trivia. Doors open at 5, trivia from 6 until 9 p.m., admission $10 per person. Teams of up to 8 players are welcome. 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Guests are encouraged to bring their own beverages and snacks, by the way. And for more information about the event, you can contact Devlin at 978-500-4433, 978-500-4433, or you can email Devlin. The email is dmdevlin, D-M-D-E-V-L-I-N, dmdevlin at yahoo.com. 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And that's a great, worthwhile organization. Okay, let's see. Yeah, my goodness, almost 9:33 in the morning. 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

Neil Sedaka, his 70s version of that song, Breaking Up Is Hard to Do. 19 minutes before 10, 9:41 on this Thursday morning on Sun Radio 96.3 FM. Well, pizza and movie night is coming up on Thursday, the 20th, at St. Andrew's Presbyterian Church. Yep, Thursday, August 20th, doors open at 4:30. Pizza will be served beginning at 5 o'clock, and church is at 1239 Del Webb Boulevard West in Sun City Center. Pizza, homemade cake, a variety of soft drinks. The movie is The Sheep Detectives, starring Hugh Jackman. That will happen at 5:30. They'll start showing the movie. Tickets are $8 per ticket. Check them out. Pick them up Monday through Thursday from 10 to 1 at the church. 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And that's for St. Andrew's Presbyterian Church, 1239 Del Webb Boulevard West in Sun City Center. And the Hillsborough County Supervisor of Elections, Craig Latimer, is reminding voters that, yep, the 2026 primary is on. The voting, early voting starts, well, is on right now, as a matter of fact, through the 16th, from 10 a.m. until 6 p.m. every day, including weekends. Hillsborough County will have 27 early voting sites for voters to choose from, but there's an important change this year. The South Shore Regional Library is not available for voting because the library is undergoing renovations. A new site, the South Shore Community Resource Center at 201 14th Avenue Southeast in Ruskin, has been added in its place. And the South Shore Regional Service Center at 410 30th Street South in Ruskin is another convenient early voting site in the area. Okay. The full list of sites can be found at votehillsborough.gov/early voting. Voters can vote in person or drop off their vote by mail ballot for early voting. This is different from Election Day because on Election Day, voters must vote at the polling place assigned to their precinct, and mail ballots must be dropped off at an elections office, not the polling site. Okay. That's for the general election in November. You'll have plenty of opportunities to do early voting. It's open the maximum number of days allowed, including both weekends, said Hillsborough County Supervisor of Elections Craig Latimer. Voters should bring a Florida driver's license or other form of voter signature ID for voter check-in and verification, and a long list of early voting locations. Like I said, you can go to votehillsborough.gov, votehillsborough.gov, and that community reminder from us, your community radio station, Sun Radio 96.3 FM. Okay. Sheena Easton up next here on this Thursday morning. Almost Over You, the name of the song. Good morning, it's 9:44.

Dewey Bunnell and Company, America, the horse with no name, right here, Sun Radio, 96.3 FM. Well, you know, Monday movies are shown on the second and fourth Monday of each month in the new location, the Florida Room. Attendees must present their current SCCCA badge, a guest card, or a Kings Point usage card to attend, and bring a couple of bucks with you for a donation, because these movies are not free. Royalties still must be paid, and the limit is 150 people per the Hillsborough County Fire Code, so you might want to show up early. Dates and times could be changed. August 10th, the movie is Cocoon, a classic from 1985. You remember that, starring Wilfred Brimley and Don Ameche and Jessica Tandy, and it is directed by Ron Howard. Remember that one. And the movie for the 24th, the second Monday, or the, you know, the, actually the fourth, that's the Ballad of Wallace Island. Movies are shown in the Florida Room the second and fourth Monday of each month at 1 o'clock in the afternoon. Used to be in the Rollins Theater, but now they're over in the Florida Room. So you want to check them out. And hey, can you sing, dance, play a musical instrument, juggle, do magic tricks, recite poetry, play hopscotch, hula hoop, whatever. Sun City Center Talent Show is coming up Wednesday, September 30th from 5 until 8 p.m. at Community Hall, 1910 South Pebble Beach Boulevard. And you can, perform individually as a group, no more than four persons per group. And I believe they still have some slots available, but you got 5 minutes on stage. But watch out for the gong, because if the gong sounds, you are done. You have to exit the stage, please. Okay. To sign up, email Nancy McCall at nmccall@suncitycenter.org. nmccall@suncitycenter.org. That's with your name, group name, contact information for the members of the group, for each member. And all of that. So the cost is $10 per person. And by the way, Nancy will give you instructions and specific rules for the event. And tickets for the event for the public, the general public, will be starting August 13th in the atrium kiosk, or in the kiosk, you know, in the atrium building from 10 until noon. And they will have a rehearsal on September 23rd as well. And as last I heard, they still had a few spots left, but I believe the 21st is the cutoff date. Okay, so music from Heat Wave, and then we'll check in with Fox News at the top of the hour here on Sun Radio, 96.3 FM. Hal Knight here, Knight in the Morning on this Thursday. 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
1: Trying to work out a deal to open up the Strait of Hormuz. I'm Dave Anthony, Fox News. Iran and Oman are said to be close to an agreement as President Trump demands the attacks on ships end, saying in a Las Vegas rally he prefers a deal.
2: We were set for the biggest attack of any attack, and we've hit them very hard for the last few months.
3: Amid the possibility of a return to conflict with Iran if an agreement isn't reached, President Trump posted to Truth Social overnight about reports the United States is running out of air defense interceptors. The president said, in part, the U.S. has massive amounts of munitions, especially of certain types. He goes on to say, additionally, large amounts are being manufactured and shipped to the U.S. as needed.
1: Fox's Trey Yingston, Tel Aviv. Two Israeli soldiers have been killed in Lebanon. A building they went into as part of a security sweep exploded. Four other soldiers badly wounded, prompting Israel to launch retaliatory strikes targeting Hezbollah militants. Back to the president in Las Vegas. He also touted what he calls a great economy.
2: And I'm not getting credit from the fake news for what I've done. I never have gotten credit. I don't get credit.
1: And he calls fake polls showing a large majority of Americans think the economy is not in good shape and oppose the president's handling of the economy. A Senate committee will gather next hour to consider holding ex-presidential advisor Dr. Anthony Fauci in contempt of Congress. Fox's Madeline Rivera in Washington.
4: Republicans say Dr. Fauci should have been able to answer questions during his hearing last week because of his preemptive pardon from former President Biden. But the pardon only covers what happened before 2025, meaning Fauci could face charges for any perjury committed last Wednesday. So he invoked the Fifth Amendment more than 100 times, accusing Chairman Rand Paul of having a vendetta against him.
5: To get me to say something, anything, that could vindicate his repeated public pledges that I end up, in his words, quote, behind bars.
1: A contempt resolution could be...
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And that's the type of thing that you'll hear on Friday afternoons when you tune in for music from the 50s and 60s. Gene Pitney and Only Love Can Break a Heart, but Only Love Can Mend It Again. And old Gene was from up there in New England, in Connecticut, as a matter of fact. Hey, I didn't tell you the birthdays and stuff, and we haven't gotten to that yet, so we need to do that. This is August the 6th. American comedian and actress Lucille Ball was born in Jamestown, New York, way back in 1911. I love Lucy. We lost her in 1889. Actor Robert Mitchum, born in 1917. We'll hear from him in a second. He had a pop hit, as a matter of fact. Andy Warhol was a pop artist, born in 1928. Michelle Yeoh, of all those Hong Kong action films, she is 64 today. NBA center David Robinson is 61 today. Ginger Spice, pop singer Ginger Spice of the Spice Girls, born in the UK, is 54 years young today. And Jerry Horner also is 54 years young. Actress, dancer, choreographer has a birthday today as well. What happened on this day in history? Well, in 1945, the United States dropped the atomic bomb on Hiroshima. And in, Michelle Yeoh was born in 1962. That was on the what happened on this day events as well. It's National Root Beer Float Day, National Fresh Breath Day, National Wiggle Your Toes Day. So maybe go out to the beach, take your shoes off, wiggle your toes in the sand today to celebrate Farm Worker Appreciation Day, Hiroshima Peace Memorial Day. I can understand that, right? When it goes without saying. And let's see. I want to say Frank Wisner tossed ice cream into his root beer, creating a black cow back in 1893. And we celebrate Root Beer Float Day today. First invented back in 1893. He was a soda fountain jerk in Colorado. Ah, how about that? Small town invention. And in the 50s, A&W added it to their menu. And, hey, the rest is history. So you might want to celebrate by having a root beer float today. And I thought we'd play a Robert Mitchum song that was on the radio back in the 60s. This is the Thunder Road.

0: Thunder was his engine, and white lightning was his load.
1: And there was moonshine, moonshine, Christ the devil's thirst.
0: The law they swore they'd get him, but the devil got him first. On the 1st of April, 1954, a federal man sent word he'd better make his run no more. He said 200 agents were covering the state. Whichever road he tried to take, he'd get

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Don Henley, all she wants to do is dance. 16 and a half minutes after 10 o'clock. The Pelican Players and the Cabaret Singers will take audiences on a musical journey across America with their upcoming production, Road Trip USA. This show will feature songs celebrating many beautiful cities and states across the country, including Kansas City, New York, Rocky Mountain High, along with other familiar tunes. Performances are scheduled for October 13th and 14th. And rehearsals will be held Mondays and Fridays, beginning Monday, August 31st. Singers, if you're thinking of joining the production, you must be able to commit to this rehearsal schedule. Auditions will be held the 6th, today, from 2 to 5, in the banquet room at the North Clubhouse. And more important, the requirement, you do need to be able to sing. Okay, so check it out. The rehearsals this afternoon from 2 until 5 o'clock. All right. So if you can commit, if you're interested, if you can sing, there you go. And the swim dancers are preparing for their next performance along with the Suncoast Waterworks. They will combine.

Synchronized swimming. They'll be performing at the annual Cinco Bells show October the 4th in Palm Harbor. Yeah. And they're welcome. The singers, the swimmers are inviting new members. And, you know, if you might like to participate, might like to check out they practice Mondays and Wednesdays, 7 to 8:30 p.m. in the lap pool, and Friday, 7:30 to 9 a.m. You got to bring your swimsuit and towel, and new dancers are welcome. And if you are interested in learning synchronized swimming in a modern, supportive environment, well, it might be for you. Contact Maria Hodge at 856-981-9992, 856-981-9992. Some great exercise, great fun at the same time. So the synchronized swimming. And Maria Hodge is the lady to contact for more information on that. Okay. 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So happy it's Thursday. A couple from Gilbert O'Sullivan now.

couple from Gilbert O'Sullivan, Out of the Question, the song from 1973. 25 minutes after 10:25 here on Sun Radio, 96.3 FM. 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And that, a reminder, community reminder from us, Sun Radio, 96.3 FM. Okay, see, a lot of stuff going on, and we're here to tell you about it. 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

After the love has gone, and there you have Earth, Wind, and Fire right here on Sun Radio 96.3 FM, 25 before 11 o'clock in the final half hour of a Thursday, the Thursday morning show. So happy it's Thursday. Hope you're doing well. Hey, the classic pop hits from the Lords of Pop will be performed on Friday, August the 28th at 7 p.m. at the United Methodist Church of Sun City Center, 1971 Haverford Avenue. The concert features internationally acclaimed saxophonist Joe Menendez, along with pianist and vocalist Jonathan Elkhart. They will bring audiences a tribute to the music of Barry Manilow, Billy Joel, and Elton John. They'll perform many of the best of those folks' big hits, including Manilow favorites Mandy, Copacabana, Can't Smile Without You, Billy Joel classics like Piano Man, New York State of Mind, and Elton John hits like Rocket Man, Your Song, Tiny Dancer, and others. Performances will combine saxophone solos with piano music and vocalists and audience sing-alongs. A high-energy, great show celebrating three, count them, three, of pop music's iconic performers. You can get your tickets at the bookstore, Pages of Life bookstore. You can do that Monday through Thursday from 10 a.m. till 2 p.m. or 9:30 to 12:30 on Sunday. Or you can get them at the church office Monday through Thursday from 8:30 a.m. till 4 p.m. Or if you don't want to do that, you can go online to lovethelight.org, and for a $2 service charge, go to the events tab. And for a $2 service fee to purchase your tickets online, you can do that. And for more info about concerts and recitals at the church, contact Concert Series Coordinator Steve Crow at 949-842-9616. 949-842-9616. Okay, and that's the Lords of Pop concert. There's one big concert in August. It's on August 28th, the Friday night at 7 p.m. Let's hear one of the Lords of Pop right now, shall we? This is Elton John, and Sad Songs Say So Much. That's next here on Sun Radio, 96.3 FM, 10:37, 23 before 11 on this Thursday.

Born in May of 1936, he's 90 years young. Arnold George Dorsey is his birth name. We know him as Engelbert Humperdinck, or as Archie Bunker once said, Engelbert, what's his dink? And after the lovin'. 15 before 11 here on Sun Radio 96.3 FM. Good morning. Just time for a few more songs before we get on out of here on this Thursday. So happy it's Thursday. Hillsborough County Supervisor of Elections Craig Latimer is reminding voters that the primary election is in progress, early voting in progress right now through August the 16th, every day from 10 a.m. until 6 p.m. So you can get out and vote. Once again, Hillsborough County has 27 early voting sites where voters can, you know, choose. There's an important change this year. The South Shore Regional Library is not available for voting because the library is under renovations right now. South Shore Community Resource Center at 201 14th Avenue Southeast in Ruskin has been added in its place. And the South Shore Regional Service Center at 410 30th Street South in Ruskin is another convenient early voting spot in the area that you can check out. You can go to votehillsborough.gov/early voting, votehillsborough.gov/early voting, and you can vote in person or drop off your mail ballot for early voting. Now, this is different from Election Day. On Election Day, you must vote at the polling precinct assigned or the voting place assigned to your precinct, and you must drop off your ballot at an elections office, not the polling site. That's for the general election, okay? And you will have plenty of opportunities to vote. Early voting is open every day. The maximum number of days allowed through the 16th. Both weekends are included, says Hillsborough County Supervisor of Elections Craig Latimer. Bring your Florida driver's license or other voter signature ID for voter check-in verification. Okay, so that's long list of early voting locations and other information, votehillsborough.gov. That's votehillsborough.gov. And that community reminder from us, your community radio station, Sun Radio, 96.3 FM. Coming up on almost 12 minutes before 11 right now on Sun Radio with the Starland.

There you have Helen Reddy, No Way to Treat a Lady, Sun Radio 96.3 FM. Treat yourself gently if you're going to be outside today. Another hot one, 85 already. Humidity, of course, making it feel a whole lot warmer. And a mixture of sun and clouds and chance of showers and storms later on this afternoon. Kind of a typical summertime pattern here in Florida. Hey, don't forget our Saturday morning lineup happens Saturday morning starting at 8 o'clock with the attorney Patrick Smith. Show, get your legal questions answered for free on the air. And then at 9 o'clock, we have Lisa and Vern and their podcast about the town. They'll be talking to folks from the men's club, talking about their emergency response situation, some of the programs that they offer. So be sure to check that out. That's at 9 o'clock, Lisa and Vern and about the town. You can hear that every Saturday. And at 10 o'clock, Veterans Corner Radio with Joel Mulberger, right here, our Saturday morning lineup on Sun Radio 96.3 FM. That's going to do it for me today. Remember that life is a beautiful thing. Find someone and share it. And thanks a whole bunch for listening to Sun Radio 96.3 FM. 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
1: Holding Dr. Anthony Fauci in contempt of Congress. I'm Dave Anthony, Fox News. That's what a Senate committee is considering.
2: There will be another pandemic. The time to determine which legislative reforms are necessary to ensure that the mistakes of the past are not repeated is now.
1: So Republican Chairman Rand Paul accuses Fauci, an ex-presidential COVID advisor, of obstructing their investigation by refusing to answer any questions at a hearing last week.
2: This committee and the American people have a right to know why Dr. Fauci's agency funded dangerous research at the Wuhan Institute of Virology and what role he played in approving and overseeing it.
1: Paul and many Republicans believe COVID leaked out of a lab, something Fauci's doubted. Doctor also maintains Chairman Paul has a vendetta, wanting him in jail. Democratic Senator Gary Peters urged the committee a few minutes ago to vote no.
3: Following a one-sided investigation and a rushed process that has repeatedly excluded the minority and other members of this committee.
1: If the resolution's approved, it could be sent to the Justice Department to consider prosecuting Fauci. Talks continue to try to get the shipping flowing again through the Strait of Hormuz as President Trump keeps insisting attacks on ships and or else.
4: I'd rather make a deal because I don't want to kill people. I do not want to kill people.
5: Reports do indicate that progress in talks between Iran and Oman aimed at opening the strait, led in part by Gulf allies urging the president not to strike.
1: That's Fox's Trey Yingst in Tel Aviv. The president also keeps demanding that Iran agree to never have nuclear weapons. The conflict in Lebanon's flared back up. Two Israeli soldiers were killed, four others wounded after
6: an explosion inside a building they'd entered as part of a security sweep. The Israeli military's conducted retaliatory attacks on a town about 15 miles away from where the blast occurred. This as talks continue between Israel and Lebanon to discuss implementing the truce. It's meant to lead to an Israeli withdrawal from the country's south.
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2: 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The current temperature is 86 degrees here at Sun Radio.

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You're invited to Denny's at 3747 Sun City Center Boulevard here in Sun City Center on the first and third Tuesdays of the month at 9 a.m. Join the fun. 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Check it out for breakfast at Denny's the first and third Tuesday of the month. 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
1: Holding Dr. Anthony Fauci in contempt of Congress. I'm Dave Anthony, Fox News. That's what a Senate committee is considering.
2: There will be another pandemic. The time to determine which legislative reforms are necessary to ensure that the mistakes of the past are not repeated is now.
1: So Republican Chairman Rand Paul accuses Fauci, an ex-presidential COVID advisor, of obstructing their investigation by refusing to answer any questions at a hearing last week.
2: This committee and the American people have a right to know why Dr. Fauci's agency funded dangerous research at the Wuhan Institute of Virology and what role he played in approving and overseeing it.
1: Paul and many Republicans believe COVID leaked out of a lab, something Fauci's doubted. The doctor also maintains Chairman Paul has a vendetta, wanting him in jail. Democratic Senator Gary Peters urged the committee a few minutes ago to vote no.
3: Following a one-sided investigation and a rushed process that has repeatedly excluded the minority and other members of this committee.
1: If the resolution's approved, it could be sent to the Justice Department to consider prosecuting Fauci. Talks continue to try to get the shipping flowing again through the Strait of Hormuz as President Trump keeps insisting attacks on ships and or else.
4: I'd rather make a deal. Because I don't want to kill people. I do not want to kill people.
5: Reports do indicate that progress in talks between Iran and Oman aimed at opening the strait, led in part by Gulf allies urging the president not to strike.
1: That's Fox's Trey Yingst in Tel Aviv. The president also keeps demanding that Iran agree to never have nuclear weapons. The conflict in Lebanon's flared back up. Two Israeli soldiers were killed, four others wounded after
6: an explosion inside a building they'd entered as part of a security sweep. The Israeli military's conducted retaliatory attacks on a town about 15 miles away from where the blast occurred. This as talks continue between Israel and Lebanon to discuss implementing the truce. It's meant to lead to an Israeli withdrawal from the country's south.
1: Well,
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1: 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More relaxing favorites here on Sun Radio, where the current temperature is 91 degrees.

Deputy Jeff Mary, our resource deputy, reminds us that there are a lot of telephone fraud schemes going on right now. Please be careful on the phone. There's the romantic fraud scheme. There's also one where a grandchild may call and say that they're in trouble and you need to send money. But please beware. Ought you get in trouble, go to the FTC.gov website. 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And the National Fraud Elder Hotline is 1-833-FRAUD-11. That's 1-833-372-8311. Once again, that number is 1-833-372-8311. And AARP is available. They have a Fraud Watch Network, and that website is www.aarp.org/Fraud Watch Network. Once again, trust but verify, as Deputy Jeff Mary would say. 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
1: Citing him for contempt, I'm Carmen Roberts, Fox News. A GOP-led Senate committee voted this morning to hold Dr. Anthony Fauci in contempt for refusing to answer questions during a hearing.
2: A week after Anthony Fauci invoked the Fifth Amendment more than 100 times at a Senate hearing, the Homeland Security and Governmental Affairs Committee voted to refer Fauci to the Justice Department for contempt of Congress.
3: A subpoena is not an invitation. A subpoena with no consequence is not a subpoena. It's a suggestion.
2: Republican Chairman Rand Paul says Fauci's constitutional right against self-incrimination does not apply since he was pardoned by former President Biden. Democrats say Republicans are breaking with precedent by not respecting a witness's Fifth Amendment privilege. At the White House, Jared Halpern, Fox News.
1: The committee is expected to refer the contempt resolution to the Department of Justice. Fauci's attorney calls the vote a political stunt. Iran's top Revolutionary Guard commander says that Tehran will keep pursuing nuclear weapons as long as U.S. and Israel have them. As for reopening the Strait of Hormuz, Iran says it's close to a framework with Oman, but it won't automatically reopen the waterway.
4: President Trump reiterated yesterday the Iranians always lie about the substance of negotiations, but this morning he also sent a signal that the U.S. is ready to resume war if necessary, denying reports about military stockpile concerns, posting to Truth Social, the U.S. has massive amounts of munitions, especially of certain types. Additionally, though large amounts are being manufactured and shipped to the U.S. as needed, defense companies are building the largest number of plants and factories in our country's history.
1: Fox's Jackie Heinrich. And a salmonella outbreak expands. The CDC says the illness linked to Mexican jalapenos has sickened 345 people in 27 states, prompting Chipotle and Qdoba to pull the peppers from their menus. 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
1: Citing him for contempt, I'm Carmen Roberts, Fox News. A GOP-led Senate committee voted this morning to hold Dr. Anthony Fauci in contempt for refusing to answer questions during a hearing.
2: A week after Anthony Fauci invoked the Fifth Amendment more than 100 times at a Senate hearing, the Homeland Security and Governmental Affairs Committee voted to refer Fauci to the Justice Department for contempt of Congress.
3: A subpoena is not an invitation. A subpoena with no consequence is not a subpoena. It's a suggestion.
2: Republican Chairman Rand Paul says Fauci's constitutional right against self-incrimination does not apply since he was pardoned by former President Biden. Democrats say Republicans are breaking with precedent by not respecting a witness's Fifth Amendment privilege. At the White House, Jared Halpern, Fox News.
1: The committee is expected to refer the contempt resolution to the Department of Justice. Fauci's attorney calls the vote a political stunt. Iran's top Revolutionary Guard commander says that Tehran will keep pursuing nuclear weapons as long as U.S. and Israel have them. As for reopening the Strait of Hormuz, Iran says it's close to a framework with Oman, but it won't automatically reopen the waterway.
4: President Trump reiterated yesterday the Iranians always lie about the substance of negotiations, but this morning he also sent a signal that the U.S. is ready to resume war if necessary, denying reports about military stockpile concerns, posting to Truth Social, the U.S. has massive amounts of munitions, especially of certain types. Additionally, though large amounts are being manufactured and shipped to the U.S. as needed, defense companies are building the largest number of plants and factories in our country's history.
1: Fox's Jackie Heinrich. And a salmonella outbreak expands. The CDC says the illness linked to Mexican jalapenos has sickened 345 people in 27 states, prompting Chipotle and Qdoba to pull the peppers from their menus. 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

Hello, this is Pastor Tom Amy of Ruskin Methodist Church. We are an independent Methodist congregation celebrating our 100th year of Christian fellowship here on Tampa Bay's South Shore. 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
1: Oh, great master, I have traveled far to seek your wisdom. Speak to me.
2: Close the door, it's cold.
1: Sir, I crave the meaning of life.
2: How do you earn your bread, my son?
1: Well,
2: do you till the soil?
1: No.
2: Do you tend sheep?
1: I'm in advertising, sir.
2: Advertising. Fascinating.
1: Yes, sir, I'm in a big hurry. I have to be in Fiji tomorrow to shoot a television commercial.
2: Fiji?
1: Yeah, we found a place there that looks exactly like Columbus, Ohio.
2: Why not go to Columbus, Ohio?
1: Look, I'm just here for some wisdom.
2: All right, let me check my wisdom book, see what we can
1: thank
2: find.
1: Thank you.
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1: What?
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1: Sir.
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1: 38%.
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1: That's it?
2: 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And when you go out, close the door real tight, because it's cold in here and I got a runny nose.
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1: Iran warns its Gulf neighbors. I'm Carmen Roberts, Fox News. Iran reportedly told its Gulf neighbors if they don't insist President Trump end the U.S. strikes and make a peace deal, it will hit them hard. This is Tehran works on a deal with Oman.
2: Reports do indicate that progress in talks between Iran and Oman aimed at opening the strait, led in part by Gulf allies urging the president not to strike.
1: Fox's Trey Yingston, Tel Aviv. Vice President J.D. Vance tells Fox News.
3: Number one, the Iranians are extraordinarily difficult people. Number two, they have a fractured system. So there are people within their system who want the war to be over. There are also people within their system who are crazy radicals who want the war to continue.
1: And the Dow is pulling back from its record, dropping 373 points this hour as rising crude prices and higher treasury yields add jitters to Wall Street. Crude now $77 a barrel. A Senate committee votes to hold ex-presidential COVID advisor in contempt of Congress. GOP Senator Bernie Moreno on the vote.
4: On behalf of the millions of people harmed by Anthony Fauci, resoundingly yes.
1: And that committee voted along party lines to hold him in contempt just 1 week after Dr. Fauci refused to answer questions at a Senate hearing. The committee plans to refer that case to the Justice Department. The battle continues in Washington State to wrangle several wildfires.
5: There is a massive amount of work going on by our fire crews, not only making sure we're getting hot spots out and preventing this fire from spreading, but it is only safe for our fire crews to go in there and do assessments. They have aerial assets that we're using to try to identify destroyed structures and get accurate counts.
1: Spokane County Sheriff John Knoll says the fires have destroyed more than 700 structures. 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
7: 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That's 813-331-3940.
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1: Iran warns its Gulf neighbors. I'm Carmen Roberts, Fox News. Iran reportedly told its Gulf neighbors if they don't insist President Trump end the U.S. strikes and make a peace deal, it will hit them hard. This is Tehran works on a deal with Oman.
2: Reports do indicate that progress in talks between Iran and Oman aimed at opening the strait, led in part by Gulf allies urging the president not to strike.
1: Fox's Trey Yingston, Tel Aviv. Vice President J.D. Vance tells Fox News.
3: Number one, the Iranians are extraordinarily difficult people. Number two, they have a fractured system. So there are people within their system who want the war to be over. There are also people within their system who are crazy radicals who want the war to continue.
1: And the Dow is pulling back from its record, dropping 373 points this hour as rising crude prices and higher treasury yields add jitters to Wall Street. Crude now $77 a barrel. A Senate committee votes to hold ex-presidential COVID advisor in contempt of Congress. GOP Senator Bernie Moreno on the vote.
4: On behalf of the millions of people harmed by Anthony Fauci, resoundingly yes.
1: And that committee voted along party lines to hold him in contempt just 1 week after Dr. Fauci refused to answer questions at a Senate hearing. The committee plans to refer that case to the Justice Department. The battle continues in Washington State to wrangle several wildfires.
5: There is a massive amount of work going on by our fire crews, not only making sure we're getting hot spots out and preventing this fire from spreading, but it is only safe for our fire crews to go in there and do assessments. They have aerial assets that we're using to try to identify destroyed structures and get accurate counts.
1: Spokane County Sheriff John Knoll says the fires have destroyed more than 700 structures. 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

My name is Hal, and I'd like to tell you about a show here on Sun Radio. It's called Doo-Wop and More. You'll hear artists like The Crest, The Belmonts, Frankie Lyman and the Teenagers, Little Anthony and the Imperials, The Five Satins, The Marcells, The Elegants. Also even more from Elvis, Connie Francis, Brenda Lee, Chuck Berry, Ricky Nelson, Bobby Rydell, and a whole lot more from the first decade of rock and roll. So dust off the poodle skirts, the white bucks, the hula hoops, and join us Fridays from 4 until 6 p.m. It's Doo-Wop and More right here on Sun Radio 96.3 FM.

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1: Focusing on Fauci, I'm Carmen Roberts, Fox News. Republican Senator Rand Paul follows through and gets a Senate committee to vote along party lines on a resolution to hold Dr. Anthony Fauci in contempt for refusing to answer questions during a hearing.
2: This committee and the American people have a right to know why Dr. Fauci's agency funded dangerous research at the Wuhan Institute of Virology.
3: Committee Chairman Rand Paul believes Anthony Fauci isn't covered by his pardon from former President Biden. And that's why he was required to answer questions last week, rather than invoking the Fifth Amendment 111 times. Democrats think that Paul has no case. Republicans believe that Fauci advocated the theory that the virus came from nature and not from the lab in Wuhan.
1: Fox's Chad Pergram on Capitol Hill. Fauci's attorney called the vote a crude political stunt. Iran and the U.S. argue over what's happening, and still there's no deal for peace or an agreement to reopen the Strait of Hormuz.
4: President Trump reiterated yesterday the Iranians always lie about the substance of negotiations, but this morning he also sent a signal that the U.S. is ready to resume war if necessary, denying reports about military stockpile concerns, posting to Truth Social, the U.S. has massive amounts of munitions, especially of certain types. Additionally, though large amounts are being manufactured and shipped to the U.S. as needed, defense companies are building the largest number of plants and factories in our country's history.
1: Fox's Jackie Heinrich at the White House. And Republican Senator Mitch McConnell says doctors have discharged him from a rehabilitation center. The Kentucky Republican says he'll continue physical therapy at home after being injured during a fall in June, but gave no timetable for returning to the Senate. Last week, Democratic Governor Andy Beshear urged him to prove he's fit to serve or resign. 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

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If you're hungry, if you're food insecure, or you know someone that is, check it out. That's the third Saturday of every month from 10 a.m. until 12 noon at the South Hillsborough Church of Christ. The church is located at 1611 First Street Southwest in Ruskin. That's the South Hillsborough Church of Christ food drive, third Saturday of every month from 10 a.m. until 12. The church at 1611 First Street Southwest in Ruskin, Florida. 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
1: Focusing on Fauci, I'm Carmen Roberts, Fox News. Republican Senator Rand Paul follows through and gets a Senate committee to vote along party lines on a resolution to hold Dr. Anthony Fauci in contempt for refusing to answer questions during a hearing.
2: This committee and the American people have a right to know why Dr. Fauci's agency funded dangerous research at the Wuhan Institute of Virology.
3: Committee Chairman Rand Paul believes Anthony Fauci isn't covered by his pardon from former President Biden. And that's why he was required to answer questions last week, rather than invoking the Fifth Amendment 111 times. Democrats think that Paul has no case. Republicans believe that Fauci advocated the theory that the virus came from nature and not from the lab in Wuhan.
1: Fox's Chad Pergram on Capitol Hill. Fauci's attorney called the vote a crude political stunt. Iran and the U.S. argue over what's happening, and still there's no deal for peace or an agreement to reopen the Strait of Hormuz.
4: President Trump reiterated yesterday the Iranians always lie about the substance of negotiations, but this morning he also sent a signal that the U.S. is ready to resume war if necessary, denying reports about military stockpile concerns, posting to Truth Social, the U.S. has massive amounts of munitions, especially of certain types. Additionally, though large amounts are being manufactured and shipped to the U.S. as needed, defense companies are building the largest number of plants and factories in our country's history.
1: Fox's Jackie Heinrich at the White House. And Republican Senator Mitch McConnell says doctors have discharged him from a rehabilitation center. The Kentucky Republican says he'll continue physical therapy at home after being injured during a fall in June, but gave no timetable for returning to the Senate. Last week, Democratic Governor Andy Beshear urged him to prove he's fit to serve or resign. 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
2: The current Sun City Center temperature is 80 easy listening degrees.

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1: He says the decision was unfair. I'm Lisa Lucera, Fox News. That's why President Trump signed executive orders to end so-called birth tourism in the state after the Supreme Court decision in June upheld birthright citizenship.
2: This was done for a different reason. This was done right after the Civil War. This was for the babies of slaves.
1: Second order would limit the number of people eligible for U.S. citizenship after being born in the U.S. On the Iran conflict, the president said he thinks it's going to end pretty soon as mediators work on a deal to reopen the Strait of Hormuz.
2: We have a thing called the blockade headed up by the U.S. Navy, and we control it.
1: But the president warned there could still be incidents coming from Iran, like an attempt to shoot down U.S. forces or a mine placed in the strait. The White House says Iran has been negotiating an end to the blockade of the Strait of Hormuz with Oman, though Tehran denies it. A Senate panel votes to hold Dr. Anthony Fauci in contempt for refusing to answer questions during a hearing last week.
3: A week after Anthony Fauci invoked the Fifth Amendment more than 100 times at a Senate hearing, the Homeland Security and Governmental Affairs Committee voted to refer Fauci to the Justice Department for contempt of Congress.
4: A subpoena is not an invitation. A subpoena with no consequence is not a subpoena. It's a suggestion.
3: Republican Chairman Rand Paul says Fauci's constitutional right against self-incrimination does not apply since he was pardoned by former President Biden. Democrats say Republicans are breaking with precedent by not respecting a witness's Fifth Amendment privilege.
1: Fox's Jared Halpern at the White House. A detective in Spokane County, Washington, says Aaron Farinacci, the man accused of setting one of the area's wildfires, confessed and said he planned to set the fire for weeks. Wall Street stocks edge lower. The Dow lost 464, the NASDAQ minus 15. 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
1: 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Easy favorites all day and all night, where the current Sun City Center temperature is 78 degrees.

He's been free in everything we do for the community. And we are free because we are all volunteer. The long-term sustainability of our organization depends on getting people who want to contribute to the well-being of their community, who want to help others, and who thrive on the satisfaction and reward of knowing that you've made someone's day much better because you've volunteered. Do you think you're too old? Our average age is 73. Don't have medical training? We train for all our volunteer positions. Too busy with other things? Well, we only ask one shift every 8 days. Don't live in Sun City Center? You don't have to. We've had volunteers travel as far as from Orlando or Venice, Florida. Please consider giving your time. Without you, our services and our time in the community may not last. If you're interested, please give Chris McCann a call. She's our Assistant Chief of Human Resources, and her phone number is 813-434-4184.

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1: He says the decision was unfair. I'm Lisa Lucera, Fox News. That's why President Trump signed executive orders to end so-called birth tourism in the state after the Supreme Court decision in June upheld birthright citizenship.
2: This was done for a different reason. This was done right after the Civil War. This was for the babies of slaves.
1: The second order would limit the number of people eligible for U.S. citizenship after being born in the U.S. On the Iran conflict, the president said he thinks it's going to end pretty soon as mediators work on a deal to reopen the Strait of Hormuz.
2: We have a thing called the blockade headed up by the U.S. Navy, and we control it.
1: But the president warned there could still be incidents coming from Iran, like an attempt to shoot down U.S. forces or a mine placed in the strait. The White House says Iran has been negotiating an end to the blockade of the Strait of Hormuz with Oman, though Tehran denies it. A Senate panel votes to hold Dr. Anthony Fauci in contempt for refusing to answer questions during a hearing last week.
3: A week after Anthony Fauci invoked the Fifth Amendment more than 100 times at a Senate hearing, the Homeland Security and Governmental Affairs Committee voted to refer Fauci to the Justice Department for contempt of Congress.
4: A subpoena is not an invitation. A subpoena with no consequence is not a subpoena. It's a suggestion.
3: Republican Chairman Rand Paul says Fauci's constitutional right against self-incrimination does not apply since he was pardoned by former President Biden. Democrats say Republicans are breaking with precedent by not respecting a witness's Fifth Amendment privilege.
1: Fox's Jared Halpern at the White House. A detective in Spokane County, Washington says Aaron Farinacci, the man accused of setting one of the area's wildfires, confessed and said he planned to set the fire for weeks. Wall Street stocks edged lower. The Dow lost 464, the NASDAQ minus 15. 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